0: The way that she moving is just unforgiving.
1: Let's get it.
0: 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That's really my twin. Like I look in the mirror. You didn't have day right, but it's an incredible feeling to face all your fears. 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You're moving too loosely. I thought you was bold. 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Who knew on the playlist? 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I'm feeling alive. 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

0: Imperfeita repetição.
1: No, I don't worry. 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And I live like a man who is dead already. I have no fear whatsoever of anybody or anything.
2: 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What can they do to me? You murder me, I will live for eternity. 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

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That biscuit. That biscuit. 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

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Somebody rescue me. 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I got. They could last me the next 2 weeks. Alright.

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1: They say wealth is in the mind, not the body. I still had that. I learned that from a very wise man. Rocky from the hills.

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See you at the bar, you was hardly talking. That's when I knew that your heart was scarring. 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
1: Where you at?
0: At the house with it, watching Santa's.
1: Who you with?
0: On the couch with my favorite Santa.
1: Fuck that bitch.
0: I was about to, but you convinced us. Should I decorate her walls or log off to Pinterest? 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

Isso, bicho, bicho, bicho, bicho, bicho, bicho, bicho, bicho, bicho, bicho, bicho, bicho, bicho, bicho, bicho, bicho, bicho, bicho, bicho, bicho, bicho, bicho, bicho, bicho, bicho, bicho, bicho, bicho, bicho, bicho, bicho, bicho, bicho, bicho, bicho, bicho, bicho, bicho, bicho, bicho, bicho, bicho, bicho, bicho, bicho, bicho, bicho, bicho, bicho, bicho, bicho, bicho, bicho, bicho, bicho, bicho, bicho, bicho, bicho, bicho, bicho, bicho, bicho, bicho, bicho, bicho, bicho, bicho, bicho, bicho, bicho, bicho, bicho, bicho, bicho, bicho, bicho, bicho, bicho, bicho, bicho, bicho, bicho, 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

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Double. Double. Double. Double. Double. Double. Double. Double. Double. Double. Double. Double. Double. Double. Double. Double. Double. Double. Double. Double. Double. Double. Double. Double. Double. Double. Double. Double. Double. Double. Double. Double. Double. Double. Double. Double. Double. Double. Double. Double. Double. Double. Double. Double. Double. Double. Double. Double. Double. Double. Double. Double. Double. Double. Double. Double. Double. Double. Double. Double. Double. Double. Double. Double. Double. Double. Double. Double. Double. Double. Double. Double. Double. Double. Double. Double. Double. Double. Double. Double. Double. Double. Double. Double. Double. Double. Double. Double. Double. Double. Double. Double. Double. Double. Double. Double. Double. Double. Double. Double. Double. Double. Double. Double. Double. Double. Double. Double. Double.

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I've tried to roll to put it back down. Touch it out, push it out right.

We always called each other good fellas. Like you'd say to somebody, you're gonna like this guy, he's all right. He's a good fella, he's one of us. You understand? We were good fellas, wise guys.